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So they found that the average adult actually has 4 true loves. Have you heard this? Ooh, we need to talk in minutes.

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The Lehigh Valley's greatest hits of the 60s and 70s. So they found the average toddler laughs hundreds of times a day, especially when they're stressed.

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So if you're looking for better quality sleep, you might just need a pet, okay? Experts are saying that allowing a pet to share your bed will enhance feelings of security, comfort, reduced anxiety, loneliness. They say COVID

Real oldies, 1470 WSAN, music for the rock and roll generation. I got Aretha on the way for you next. I appreciate you having us on as we are enjoying this Monday night together, this final Monday in July. Time needs to slow down quick.

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Looks like daters are opting out of online dating in its entirety. Is it working for you still, though? Let's chat in 10.

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Hey, it's Michelle Fay. I am checking out on this Monday, but I appreciate you letting me hang out with you and keeping you company. 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

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A little after midnight, it's Craig Stevens and 30 Minutes Commercial Free. Eric Carmen, Otis coming up, and I got my midnight shout-outs. Aerosmith is on first, and Walk This Way on the third shift.

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0: Real Oldies 1470 WSAN, the Lehigh Valley's greatest hits of the 60s and 70s. The Great American Gas Giveaway. 9 more chances today to win $1,000. We'll start at 9 a.m. in the morning show. Sandy won some cash yesterday. Way to go, Sandra.
1: That's so exciting. That is so awesome. Thank you so much. I've been trying to win for a couple of years.

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A little after 1 o'clock, Craig Stevens and 30 minutes commercial free. Earth, Wind, and Fire coming up. Got Loggins and Messina. If you need a quick little reset, only takes about 15 minutes. 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

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It's Craig Stevens. Thank you for making us a preset. Preset? Forget. You're all set. Your songs are ready to roll. 60s, 70s, and 80s. 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

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Coming up on 4 o'clock, I'm Craig Stevens. Thank you, Carol, Bob. I got Patty. Hey, Barry, Helen, and Jay. Saying hello on my Facebook and Instagram tonight. C. Stevens Radio for the follow. Awesome playlist tonight. 60s, 70s, 80s playing. Here's King Harvest, Dancing in the Moonlight on the third shift.

Baldy's 1470 WSAN. I'm Craig Stevens. Thank you, Wingap, Nazareth, and Bath, for listening to the Lehigh Valley's greatest hits of the 60s and 70s on Real Oldies 1470.

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So what's the top reason a lot of people use the weight loss drugs, right? 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Bad news, your barber just lost a customer. I have info details on that in about 8 minutes. After Huey in the news and the heart of rock and roll, the Tuesday third shift is on and so are we. Thank you guys for doing what you do. And also thank you for keeping me company throughout the night.

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I'm Craig Stevens. 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

0: 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WSAN, playing the Lehigh Valley's greatest hits in the 60s and 70s. The Great American Gas Giveaway. 9 more chances today to win $1,000. We'll start at 9 a.m. in the morning show. Sandy won some cash yesterday. Way to go, Sandra.
1: That is so awesome. Thank you so much. I've been trying to win for a couple of years.

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Holly Havali's greatest hits of the 60s and 70s. Real oldies, 1470 WSAN. We are putting a cap and a wrap on the third shift. Good morning. Here we go. Welcome to Tuesday. The morning show next at 5. I'm going to head on out of here with classic Eddie Money and two tickets to Paradise.

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It's Greg Stevens. 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
1: So yesterday we did a quick version. It came and went of what we're watching. I went back to the show I was raving about last night. We're one away from the finale. It's called All Her Fault on Peacock. Meredith, I'm telling you, this one will grab you by the neck and it won't let you go. It's so good.
0: I trust your recommendations, but we also had several people back you up on the text line about that show. Say the name again.
1: It's called All Her Fault on Peacock.
0: Peacocks are only on the right side of
1: wasn't
0: the
1: that
0: world.
1: Weird? That was very weird. Also, I want to reiterate some of the talkbacks we got while doing what we're watching. And you know a show is good when multiple people chime in on it. And it escapes me now. It's the one with the beautiful blonde from Ted Lasso.
0: Oh, yeah.
1: The team owner. I don't know the actress's
0: correct
1: name. But it's a buddy comedy. But instead of two dudes, it's two women.
0: Oh.
1: I'm going to go look it up.
0: Bellingham is her last name. What is her name? Hold on.
1: That's good. I'll look up the name of the show, and we'll have it on the other side of the break here.
0: Hannah Waddingham.
1: That's it. That's not the name of the show, but that's the actress.
0: Yes.
1: Okay, good.
0: Yes,
1: and
0: I was just...
1: That's the big one who's the team owner?
0: Yes.
1: Not the one with
0: Rebecca Welton is her character, boss lady.
1: Gotcha. And by the way, since we're on the subject of what we're watching, keep your eye out on Apple, because Ted Lasso's coming back.
0: August 5th, season 4 premiere.
1: There you go.
0: Or as they say in the UK, premiere.
1: Premiere.
0: It's the Premier League.
1: Premiere.
0: Sorry
1: about butchering the accent, guys.
2: 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David and Meredith.
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0: We know you don't have a lot of time in the morning, and we normally don't like to rush here, but when it comes to the headlines, we're going to get them in quickly. 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
0: John Mellencamp, he recently kind of had fun with his fans, and it was because they screwed up the lyrics to one of his biggest hits, Jack and Diane. It was during a concert, and John humorously pointed out, hey, guys, you skipped to the second verse and went right to the chorus. So he was upset and dropped a few F-bombs, but the audience said it was the highlight of the show. Here we go.
2: There's two verses, then the chorus. You guys just say to the second verse and just went straight to the chorus. Now, I remember when I wrote this song, I was 24 years old. And I spent all afternoon writing the second verse, so I'm going to sing it.
0: Now he takes it at a slower tempo so the audience can keep up here.
2: Suck it out, chill it out, inside the taste of free. Diane, sing on Jack, got his hands free.
0: I think they got it.

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0: 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And I've got that story for you on deck. 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
0: Well, we have to slide out of here right now with an apology. Meredith, I'm sorry. Mm-hmm. There was so much saxophone on the show today. Never again. I'll stay clear of the sax.
1: Don't worry, I'm bringing my recorder in tomorrow. I'll get you back.
0: Okay. Hope you guys have a great day. We have fantastic music for you to keep you company, and we'll see you tomorrow.
1: Bye.
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If it's putting a smile on your face, it is definitely worth celebrating all up in the place. Look, I'm a poet and I didn't even know it. I'm Chris.

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The Martha Quinn Show. 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
1: There's a lot you could do with $1,000. 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

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When is the last time you had a serious case of the hiccups? Oh, it's so annoying, but also hilarious. I'm sorry. Even as an adult, when someone has the hiccups, it just makes me laugh. I'm Christy, by the way, in for Martha Quinn. However, if you are dealing with the hiccups, maybe not as funny, but the cure could be as close as your freezer. Find out what I'm talking about in your wellness shot next.

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Hey there, I'm Christian from Martha Quinn with one of Billy Idol's most iconic songs, which is actually a cover of Tommy James and the Shondells song.

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Getting closer to 12 o'clock where you take over with your three-song masterpiece. Got a new Martha Quinn mixtape on the way. I'm Christy here from Martha Quinn with the Outfield.

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3: Jackie in Melbourne, Florida, thank you so much for submitting this three-song masterpiece, also known as a Martha Quinn mixtape. My name is Christy here from Martha Quinn, and it is my pleasure to play Jackie's Mixed Emotions mixtape. Lisa, if you...

Real Oldies 1470. Such an iconic song from Footloose right here, Kenny Loggins. My name's Christy here from Martha Quinn, getting you through your lunch hour. And I'm sure whenever Kenny Loggins hears this song, it puts a smile on his face. Maybe Stevie Wonder's song, I Just Called to Say I Love You, not so much. The year that this song was released in 1985, they were both up for Best Original Song for the Academy Award. And Stevie Wonder's song from The Woman in Red,

She was the one who introduced the hits we love during her MTV days. And she's still here playing them. The Martha Quinn Show. 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

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Some minute work for all of the people who are at work today. Thanks for letting me come along for the work day. Getting closer to 2 o'clock. My name's Christy here for Martha Quinn.

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And she's still here playing them. 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

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I'm Christian from Martha Quinn. Another keyword is coming your way, which is your ticket to a chance at $1,000. 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

0: 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Another chance to win another $1,000 coming up on our great gas giveaway at 5 o'clock. 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And very importantly, if we're calling you, make sure you answer the phone just like Deborah.
1: Oh, my gosh. That's so awesome. I'm sorry. I'm at the grocery store.

0: 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And of course, I send that one out to Denise Levine, listening on the iHeart app in North Bay, Ontario, Canada. And she told me it's a long drive, but if she could, she'd be joining me live tonight for my dance party at the beautiful Molten Lounge, Wind Creek Casino in Bethlehem. 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

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I want to send this one out to Paula Fenstermaker. Thank you for the wonderful email from Flemington, New Jersey. Here's Linda Scott.

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I think a lot of people would remember this song, Purple People Eater. Could you play it if you do have it? And let's see how many people would remember it. My name is Manny from Bethlehem. Thank you.

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970 iHeartRadio, the Oldies Clubhouse, coming to you live from the Wind Creek Casino in Bethlehem. Come on down. The crowd is filling in. Get ready to dance with me tonight.

coming in and coming in. Plenty of room. Some of the best dancers in over three states are here with me tonight. Come join me. I am live till 10 o'clock. Get ready to dance. We got the biggest party going on.

like it's 1999. Join me right here at the Molten Lounge, Wind Creek Casino in Bethlehem. There's no cover. Free valet parking tonight. Just pull right up. And some of the best dancers anywhere. I am here live taking your requests till 10 o'clock tonight. But right now, let's go to Philadelphia. Here's Harold Melvin and the Blue Notes.

The OJ's, Mike Mittman live right here from the Wind Creek Casino in Bethlehem. Stop by, say hello. I'd love to meet you. Some of the best dancers anywhere. The party goes on live right here at Wind Creek Casino, Bethlehem, till 10 o'clock. I'll see you back in the studio tomorrow at 3. Mm-hmm.

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I'm Michelle Fay, keeping the greatest hits rolling on Real Oldies, 1470, the Lehigh Valley's greatest hits. Yeah.

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1: So we should be saying you're welcome, because apparently listening to your favorite music can actually boost your workout, boost your endurance. I'll explain more in 10.